doing?

And they up in this big beautiful house on these big beautiful street around all these big beautiful girls. And then if they had a party without me, not without what my name is. It ain't going down like that. I'm finna go up here. Look, I hope ain't nobody here under indictment, married, or got something to lose. Cause I'm coming in with the camera. Let's go. Hi.

Your ass some weed so good, you was smoking it by yourself, and you forgot you by yourself, you got, you know. I just act like another nigga dance, which ain't, don't mind if I do.

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1: I'm gonna make it do what it do, baby. Yeah.
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4: The mixtape general. You heard. You heard. You heard.

0: Joe, it certainly is exciting to meet you here at the recording studio right after you've just made your very first record. How does it feel?
1: Wonderful.

0: mum's sick. She says she can't get up. My little brother's getting hungry. I must go to the village to ask for some food. Would you help me?
1: Sure, Connie. I'll help you.
0: I always feel good when you're with me.
1: You're my friend, Connie.
0: Are you always going to be there when I grow up? Are you?
1: Cross my heart.

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Stuck in life and never free. Every time I start to believe, something's raped and taken from me, from me.

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How many times have I felt deceived? Nothing in my life

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0: Four.
1: What are you talking about?
0: Hey,
2: just fucking do it, damn it! One hit?

0: That was a David Bowie song.
1: I didn't screw it up, did I?
0: Okay, but here's another one I could screw up.
2: What is it?
0: Am I gonna do this by myself?
2: Yeah, do it by yourself.
0: Okay, well, I think I'll try it in a different key. I'll try it in the normal key.
2: Yeah.
0: If it sounds bad, these people are just gonna have to wait. We'll do it.

0: That's Kirk and that's Chris.
1: No, I'm Kirk. That's.
2: No, I'm thing one. That's thing two.
3: Cover your hair and your eyes.

One more. This is called Like a Fire.

0: Thank you. Thanks for coming. Thank you.
1: That was the Meat Puppets.

0: guarantee you I will screw this song up. So.
1: What song is it?
2: But you know which part.
3: Duh.
1: What?
0: Yeah. Well, I at least know which part I'll screw up.
4: Yeah, like he only screws one up.

I only have 3 cups of tea already, but thank you. What are they tuning, a harp? I thought we were a big rich rock band. We should have a whole bunch of extra guitars.

to want to try Smokey Dope. It's a song for you called Sweetly.